Camden, what's good? The Breakfast Club is taking over the Tri-State. 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

0: your girl Diamond Cuts. On the other side, we jump into some shebang with Drake, some Jezebel with Giveon and more. You know what it is. It's Philly's Power 99. Let's go.
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0: 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My boy Cosmic Kev has got next with the Come Up Show. 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
0: 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The streets are hot right now. It's Philly's number one DJ, Cosmic Kev.
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0: Never disappoints. 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Core featuring PNB Rock. 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
1: The most talked about music festival on the planet is now even bigger.
2: 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Sierra. And a special performance by Stella Lefty.
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1: Put on myself in the block.
0: What?
1: Jeans is capital, also socks. Sundays I'm happy and Sundays I'm not. Sundays is smiles and Sundays is frowns.
0: True that.
1: Sundays is up, some days is down. Did a 180 is turning around. Did a 360 is.
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5: Yeah. Let's walk through these car joints. Let's walk through them.
6: Yeah.
5: Waves. Hey man, when that Graham DJ Cos got a scalp.
6: Bro, tough.
7: Hey, we okay?
1: I went through problems in my past that I can't get over. My mom said that she'll go sober. I was banking on it. Yesterday I seen her. Today I'm drinking on it. It was cold, super cold. Who got the blanket for me?
6: Yeah.
1: In my past that I can't get over. I went through problems in my past that I can't get over. I went through problems in my past that I can't get over. My mom said that she'll go sober. I was banking on it. I went through problems in my past that I can't get over. My mom said that she'll go sober. I was banking on it. Yesterday I seen her. Today I'm drinking on it.

0: talk. 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
0: 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I was missing all them checks, I ain't

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1: You know I gotta play a couple classics though. 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Just a couple.

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0: should be happy that I didn't play my favorite. Hey, Cor, know what that is. Realer Than Most will always be my favorite. I love that record. I love it. It's old, though. It's like 2014, 2013. Maybe older than that. I don't know. Friday nights, we catch me shoot these skills, Kev. Come on, show. All digital platforms, go and stream it. Get it right now. All right, part two. Enjoy this. Fire. Can't front. Got some joint. He got this joint on here, right? I started to play. Favorite Girl. Definitely a left turn. I like that, though. I like the look. I like it. Make sure I get it, man. Look, hit me up on the gram, DJ Kazakev. Also, Pot Ain't Not Philly on Instagram and Twitter. Damn. Got more come up showing the way. Shout out to a couple of Philly people, man, that's out there doing their things, also independently getting situations. Don't want to say no names, but congratulations to them. You know, and I know. I kind of still matter. We still kind of matter a little bit. Radio still matters. It does. Doc B still matters. Diamond Cut still matters. Like, we still matter. Phones start ringing. I know. Keep it like we get it. Let's get it.
1: 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South Philly's turn up. It's the world's most dangerous morning show. The Breakfast Club. Waking your ass up. 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

The remix, right? We waited a long time for it. It's here. Yo, Miami, little baby. Kodak Black. Spin that remix. I can tell you where to spin it up. Ivana's Plate. 207 South. Pivoting Road, Southampton, New Jersey. Man, home of the $5 holler, man. Stop on through, get your lunch. 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And they got the chili cheese fries jumping off. Multiple fried selections, come on through. Ivana's Plate. Hit me up on that great man, DJ Kazakab.

new verse. I like that. 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That's right. Remix it, man. 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Spin the remix. 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
4: Hey, what?
3: These prayed on my downfall. On R10, I stood tall.
4: You did?
3: Show these disloyal how to ball. Go get a thermometer for the pot. I need to cook right. Let's keep that water 400 degrees Fahrenheit. You ever been inside a federal courtroom? You ever went to trial and fought for your life? Being broke did something to my spirit. Ask to plug me. They act like they couldn't hear me. Look at me not driving German engineering. You don't want your baby mama. Keep the from near me, Kilroy. Remember when I used to use your L's to hit the road, hit the O and make them big boy sales? Move, remember when you had them green things mailed with vacuum seals, trying not to have them green things smell? Feds was on me. What you know about related through money? I don't know nothing. I just used to see them walk to the Coney. My body count go from Persian to Cody. Any further questions, you could take that up with the lawyer. My Finkel J money, Brimo Low Project Joe will tell you every day before school. I sold a half bow. How you think I won best dressed with no support? And had no paid lawyers coming in and out of court. Hey, Wando, hey, Theo, ain't it a blessing? We made it out Kentucky after all that happened. After the pretrials, after the status, after them impact statements, after the castle. Hey, JR, ain't it a blessing? We made it out of Lansing after all that happened. After Michigan State, after Hubbard, when our mans told on us, them bands they took from us. Joy Road, but

who had the best intro? Ooh. You know, I can't even front, right? Everybody would say Meek Mill, hands down. So I'm not disagreeing with that. But I will say that 50 Cent intro is, like, not better than Meek's, but it,

on Instagram and Twitter. Make sure you start your day off with the world's famous breakfast club every day, 5:30 a.m. to 10. That boy, Charlamagne, oh God. That's a segment called Donkey Today. A lot of people want to be famous, and I'm going to be honest with you. Like a lot of you youngins, y'all will do anything, anything for the spotlight. You want to be famous? Just do something stupid. You'll be right on there. And some of you OGs, too. Also, my girl Jess with the mess, a.k.a. Jess Hilarious, is keeping you laughing. My girl Lauren is more serious, keeping you more informed on what's going on, what you need to know. And DJ Envy with the People's Mix, popping off 9 o'clock. You already know what it is, right here at Philly's on Pine 98.

0: come-up shows, one of them, I promise you, I'm going to do a whole come-up show with all freestyles, old, new. I'm going to do it, like, for 4 hours. I'm going to take it back. And I'm going to bring it forward. I'm going to do it. I'm just going to go on a catalog. It's going to be some old joints, new joints. I might even play some freestyles that people hating on me. I might do that. I just might. I'll talk about the guys that I, you know, I might do that. It all depends how I feel. I might just do that. Probably not your way, Cosmic Shitty Skills Gav. Hit me up on the line, 215-263-6699. 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Yeah, two slice pieces, something to drink. You know, shout out to them. Shout out to Top Dog Law, no more lawyers. Sure. I'm going to do what I do. Continue on more come up shows. Nah, nah.
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1: Cosmic Kev's Street Banger. 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You talking about gas? This Remy Montre's hard. Wanna go? This is the Remy I know. I can't even front on this.
2: Cosmic Kev's Street Banger.
1: Super gas. I can't even front on this. Just gas. Come on, show. Shout out to my folks, man, in Vonage Place. 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They also got the chili cheese fries just to die for. Make sure you stop on it in the Vonage Place. 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
1: Keep it Remy, why not?
0: 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Attempt Schmurder with the case that they gave me. But this is literally Schmurder, she wrote.
2: Jelly Beats.

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That is a fact, Jack. Get at him. TopDogLaw.com. Also, shout out to my folks at Ivana's Place. 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

0: Don't show Gasmic, strictly skills, Kev. On Savage Time, you already know what it is. 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
1: What's good? 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

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Are you not entertained? 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Come up, show Cosmic Kev. 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

0: 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Exactly, yeah, we need these bars. 9-7, we need these bars. Exactly, what we doing,
1: Let's get it. 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

0: Look, Cat, whoever needed to hear this, the boy, you ran it on. He coming home in a year. Snitch.
1: Yo, if you hate on that freestyle, you have nothing clearly to do.
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1: You just street banger. The word. I understand the subject, man. I get it. But the word is. Shot to 9-7. Now, definitely come up show classic. Keep it right here. It's 9-9.
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15: 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Power.

What up, Jersey? What up, Philly? 413 on the cash free. By any means. 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What up? What up? 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
0: Yeah, yeah, yeah, yeah. 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
1: I already know how I'm coming in. It's pretty f***ing nani. Y'all gotta understand my name and know my name and know it well. 2022 is on. Not playing with y'all.
0: Talk.
1: Period. Yeah, Philly.

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All we speak about is pesos. They can't understand us. And I stay strapped up with two bunnies. Don't fuck with stand up. Throw a game, they rollin' the trees. They throwin' up bees. 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And tell her the cheese. 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He was like, yeah. 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But back to the block. Like him, my kid.

0: 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Beat. I'm sorry.
1: Tom.
0: I had to do that whole
2: come
0: beat.
2: Come on,
0: show. Cosby
1: Cap. Cap, you know what we do.
2: Woo. Top Dog Love Studios. 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
1: Big old Jersey cut. Trenton, Philly. Pretty tsunami.
0: I had to run. Shout out to me. That beat too hard.
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Girl, you a 10, girl, you a 10, girl, you a 10, girl, you a 10, girl, you a 10, girl, you a 10, girl, you a 10, girl, you a 10, girl, you a 10, girl, you a 10, girl, you a 10, girl, you a 10, girl, 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girl, you a 10, girl, you a 10, girl, you a 10, girl, you a 10, girl, you a 10, girl, you a 10, girl, you a 10, girl, you a 10, girl, you a 10, girl, you a 10, gir

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9: To my dogs on a private jet from the public house, and I kept a G, yeah, 1,000 click stars that are like the Paramount money. 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I'm never on some switching sides. I switch gears to the night shift, blacking out cause I'm enlightened. Got

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Girl, you a 10, girl, you a 10, girl, you a 10, girl, you a 10, girl, you a 10, girl, you a 10, girl, you a 10, girl, you a 10, girl, you a 10, girl, you a 10, girl, you a 10, girl, you a 10, girl, you a 10, girl, you a 10, girl, you a 10, girl, you a 10, girl, you a 10, girl, you a 10, girl, you a 10, girl, you a 10, girl, you a 10, girl, you a 10, girl, you a 10, girl, you a 10, girl, you a 10, girl, you a 10, girl, you a 10, girl, you a 10, girl, you a 10, girl, you a 10, girl, you a 10, girl, you a 10, girl, you a 10, girl, you a 10, girl, you a 10, girl, you a 10, girl, you a 10, girl, you a 10, girl, you a 10, girl, you a 10, girl, you a 10, girl, you a 10, girl, you a 10, girl, you a 10, girl, you a 10, girl, you a 10, girl, you a 10, gir

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1: 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Yeah. Shonda Paul. 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

Oldies, Power 99, Roxy Romeo, keeping your early Saturday morning going. Gonna throw it back for you with Trey Songz. I Need a Girl is next. But first, new music, Meek with his latest, Nightmares to Dreams.

0: Lee's Power 99, home of the Breakfast Club, Monday through Friday, 5:30 to 10 a.m. Roxy Romeo checking in. Good morning, good morning, good early Saturday morning to you. Yes, you know I am here to wake you up, get your weekend going. I got more music on the way for you with Tems What You Need, Mariah the Scientist, Burning Blue, and Kanye with All Falls Down. 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

next. And she is starring in a new animated movie called Forgotten Island. Her character is Jo, and it's based on Philippine culture. And I did not know this, but her mother is apparently Filipino, so she's definitely taking it back to her roots, which I love. Got her on for you now with Damage.

0: 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Skilla Baby, Chris Brown, and Bryson Tiller. Face Card is on the way, plus Drake with Shebang. So it's going to be interesting to see if this expands. So, tipping. You know, that's a conversation that is constantly had right now because it is so excessive, right? To the point that people who don't deserve a tip want a tip. And I've always been of the belief that places that require tipping should really be paying their employees livable wages so the livable wages don't have to come from the customers, right? And I'm somebody who worked in that industry for many, many years. I lived off of tips, right? So I will continue tipping until it changes. But apparently there is a small but growing number of U.S. restaurants that are trying to change that culture. They have done away with tipping and they have increased their employees' salaries so they do have livable wages. However, in order to get the increase in the hourly salary, they had to increase the cost of menu items. And it has been sticker shock to a lot of customers to the point that some of these restaurants have had to revert back because they lost the customer because of it. But some restaurants have actually been successful. They did away with the tipping and the customers are still coming back even though they had to increase the price of some of the menu items. So this is the way it really should be, in my opinion, okay? And I hope that it expands and this eventually, however long it takes, becomes a norm and tipping is optional. But these employees continue to have livable wages. That's how it should be, in my opinion.
1: 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Turn it up. 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

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Back That Thing Up is coming up next. And if you could use some extra cash in your pocket right after that, I'll tell you how you can get your hands on $1,000 that could turn into $10,000.

0: Philly's Power 99, home of the Breakfast Club, Monday through Friday, 5:30 to 10 a.m. Roxy Romeo keeping you Saturday morning going. I got Chris Brown residuals on the way. Also, French Montana and Max B, Ever Since You Left Me, and Lotto and Glorilla, G-O-M-F. 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But first things first, you got to tell us why you deserve this $1,000 to keep your life running, all right? 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And congratulations goes out to Alicia Lee, because just yesterday, she got hooked up with not $1,000, but $1,500. Yes. All right. So you could be next. And that also puts Alicia in the running to win that grand prize of $10,000. Okay. Which, oh my God, would definitely change life right about now. Okay. Because life is life. And so good luck. Power99.com. Tell us why you deserve that money. And hopefully your name will be announced next.
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It's Kendrick Lamar, you dig that? And right now you're checking out the only station holding you down with the hottest music. It's Philly's Power 99, what's up?

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1: Yeah.
2: Oh, yeah.
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0: Philly's Power 99, home of the Breakfast Club, Monday through Friday, 5:30 to 10 a.m. Roxy Romeo, keeping your Saturday going. Futures on the way with California Girls, plus Dave and Thames with Rain Dance. And this is definitely not surprising. There are so many people that are now using GLP-1s to lose weight that now there's a bunch of restaurants that have actually adopted GLP-1 menus. So it used to be about 3% of adults were, you know, using the GLP-1 weight loss in 2024. And now we are up to 11 to 12%. So because so many people are using it, Chipotle, Smoothie King, Shake Shack, and a bunch of other restaurants have now started GLP-1 friendly menus. Yes. And what the crazy thing is that it's supposed to suppress your appetite, but those that are on the GLP-1 weight loss drug are actually eating more than regular people. They just want, they're just eating smaller portions.
1: Ooh, yeah. West Philly already knows who's number one.
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shorty was such a bang. All of my ops, they diss. Please don't put me to the test. You tryna get back on the net. I'm tryna get back in the flesh. Yeah.

Philly's Power 99, Roxy Romeo with tickets. Yes, we got your tickets to check out Rod Wave. And he has not one, but two shows, all right? Got details coming up after Young M.A. Ooh, is next. First, let's get it to J. Cole now and PJ with Legacy. I know you.

0: Wilmington, Delaware. 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
1: Yo, bro, I think I had too much Hennessy, man. This Hennessy getting to me. 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But we in the club, man. 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

0: Yo, Eli, why they testing me? 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Like, I ain't got a header to the left of me.
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0: Like, we ain't in these streets more than sesame.
1: Ooh.
0: If that's your chick, then why she texting me?
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0: keep calling my phone, speaking sexually?
1: Ooh.
0: Every time I'm out, why she stressing me?
1: She stressing
0: you call her Stephanie?
1: Call her, huh?
0: I call her Heffany.

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1: 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Make sure you stay close for Kehlani

Yes, September 12th and 14th. He is taking over the city. Don't Look Down tour. All right, he is going to be at Xfinity Mobile Arena. Do you want to go? Do you have tickets? 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What are we, about 2 weeks?

0: You know, young rich, you know, so we ain't really never had no old money. We got a whole lot of new money though.
1: If young Metro don't trust you, I'm gonna shoot you.
0: Hey!

Yeah.

0: It's 9-9 with Chris Brown. Residuals coming up next.
1: Early in the morning, late at night. It don't even matter what time it is. Presidential roller, RM, wait. 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

0: early in the morning, late at night. 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
1: North Philly.
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0: Philly's Power 99, home of the Breakfast Club, Monday through Friday, 5:30 to 10 a.m. I'm Roxy Romeo, keeping your weekend going. Mariah the Scientist, Burning Blue is on the way, plus Thames with what you need. And you may recall last year, Transportation Secretary Sean Duffy, he launched this campaign. He said he wanted to bring travel back to the golden age by passengers, encouraging them to be mindful, have manners, dress with respect, you know, help their fellow traveler. But apparently, it didn't work. According to a new survey, people believe that airplane manners have actually gotten worse. The biggest complaint, and this is over the past 5 years, right? The biggest complaint is noise. More people are bothered by loud conversations, people playing music or playing videos without headphones, than the seat recliner, you know, saga. Like every flight that I'm on, or the majority, I can remember the flight attendant making that statement. If you are going to watch a movie or music or listen to music, make sure you have your headphones. And I've actually seen the flight attendants walk around and tell people you need to turn that off if you don't have, you know, your headphones. So I don't feel like the flights that I've been on recently, that's been an issue. In regards to the reclining seats, apparently most Americans do think that it is okay as long as you check with the person behind you. Baby, I recline my seat and I do not check, and I do not feel bad about it. Just saying.
1: 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South Philly, turn up. North Philly, stand up. It's time to get it popping. This is DJ Envy. The Breakfast Club is here. 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

Chris Brown was trying to stall submitting his financial information so that his housekeeper, his ex-housekeeper, can finally get her $13 million settlement. But the judge said, there's no more stalling. Turn it over now. So listen, this lady, one way or another, she is going to get her money. Throwing it back for you, I got Fat Man Scoop. Be Faithful is next. It's 9-9.

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Free Mind is on for you now. After that, got what you need. And my girl Cappuccino, she is in the building. Get ready to take over. Have a great rest of your weekend.

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99, your home for the Breakfast Club Morning Show, weekdays 5:30 a.m. until 10. But of course, it is the weekend. I'm Cappuccino holding you down on this Saturday, and I hope that you guys had a pretty good week, right? You know, y'all made it through the week. No matter what it was, you made it through, okay? I tell you what, today is going to be 86 degrees. That's the high, partly cloudy, and you realize this is also the last weekend of August. Say it ain't so. Who's really ready for summer to end, right? Anyway, you guys stick around because you know good what I got you covered with some news, entertainment news, all of that, giveaways. We're going to talk about it. Got some Dave and Tim's coming up, plus Future with California Girls and so much.

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10, that mean you a dime. So I'm on your body, I'm all on your spine. I'm not trying to be nosy, let me know where you going tonight. Know you trying to have fun, but make sure we link by the end of the night. 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

your friends right here on Philly's Power in 89. And look, I know a lot of kids started school this week. 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My child, y'all, first of all, whoa. 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I am not ready. You all may feel the same exact way. These teachers may feel the same exact way because they're helping us raise our babies, right? That's why we want to thank them because they do so much. They believe in our kids, challenge our kids, even with us as well. So you all can nominate an outstanding public school teacher who's going

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0: Tim's Dead Rain Dance on Philly's Power 89. You're home for the Breakfast Club Morning Show weekdays, 5:30 a.m. until 10. I'm Cappuccino, hanging out on this Saturday. And hopefully you're having a pretty good, you know, Saturday morning so far, right? As we wrap things up for the month of August. Can you believe that? I am not ready for the fall season. I mean, I know summer's been kind of cruel to us with them extra hot-ass days, but, I mean, I like where we are right now. Summer needs to hang around a little bit longer. Speaking of which, with it being summer still, we're still trying to get you guys to keep your lives running, and we've teamed up with 1-800-TRUCK-WRECK to break y'all off with $1,000, but you got to log on to power89.com and tell us why you deserve that money to keep your life running, all right? 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She didn't get $1,000, she got $2,000. So you never know what's gonna happen, all right? You better tell us why you deserve to keep your life running. 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

weekend. However, she had some health issues, so she had to push back both Philly and DC's date. And September 5th is when she'll be in town for her Kehlani World Tour. All right, I got Rihanna and Drake on the way, but first it's J. Cole. I know you.

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0: 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Power 99, that is. I'm Cappuccino hanging out with you guys. Coming up, we got Future with California Girls headed your way. And look, speaking of California, did y'all hear about this story? And ladies, I need y'all to be more careful with the people that you all choose to have in your lives, okay? Because a California man was arrested after being accused of posing as a football player. He posed as a 49ers player just to pretty much get him some ladies and scam at least 26 of those women out of $1.3 million. Y'all, he allegedly had a fake financial advisor, convinced some of the ladies to even take out loans. Now, first of all, if I ain't giving money to my family, what makes you think I'm about to give money to... Stop. Watch yourselves. Watch the people that you are putting in your lives, because that is absolutely crazy. I'm looking at a photo. The man even had a helmet. Y'all better quit playing. You heard Young Miami shout out them scammers. Stop it. It is Philly's Power 89.
1: Yo! Wake up! 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
2: Well, for starters, have a big jam up continuing on southbound 95 Woodhaven Road down through Academy. All the result of the two right lanes taken out with construction, obviously, stayed here.
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0: Home for the Breakfast Club Morning Show weekdays, 5:30 a.m. until 10. You got me, Cappuccino, until 2 o'clock on this Saturday, all right? Got Kehlani's folder headed your way. Plus, we got that Motion Party Boss Man D-Lo coming at you guys in just minutes. And, of course, in the news, you know, unfortunately, the news was kind of sad this week. A lot of celebrity deaths. Dolly Parton, oh, icon and legend right there. Peter Cullen, you guys may remember him because he's actually the voice for Optimus Prime for the Transformers, and he's been doing that voice work for so long. Tim Curry, loved him in Clue. He passed away this week. Samuel Monroe Jr., you all may remember him from Menace to Society. He actually had meningitis earlier this year. I remember hearing about that. Unfortunately, he passed from the complications. Then you even have, if you grew up watching American Gladiators, Debbie Storm Clark also passed away. It's been a lot going on. Jeez, can we get a break? My gosh. Love on your family. Love on your friends. Text them just to say I love you out the blue, all right? It is Philly's Power 89.
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Man, that's a lot, right? It's a lot going down. Anyway, I'm Cappuccino getting ready to wrap things up with you guys, but stick around because DJ RL is up next. Plus, we got some Burning Blue. I got some Tim's headed your way, and also, if you didn't hear,

0: officially open. So I'm hearing there's going to be a new cruise ship in this November, then one next year. Let me go and start looking up some cruises, because your girl need a vacation, okay? Hey, it is Philly's Power in 89.
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1: Yes, sir. You know, I had to start things off with the ladies, Dave and Tim's Rain Dance, right here on Philly's Power 99 FM. 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

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Looking on Keisha. Cold, give me chills. 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

Hills and Kanye West and Neo knock you down right here on Philly's Power 99 FM. You know what? Speaking of taking you back, I'm just setting the tone for tomorrow, man. 7 p.m. That Sunday school mix playing all your favorite throwbacks in the 90s and early 2000s. So make sure you tune in tomorrow for that, all right? But in the meantime, we're going to keep this thing moving with the ladies. Here's Tim's Free Mind. It's 9-9.

0: I had to take it to the city with that one. Lil Uzi Vert, just want to rock right here on Philly's Power 199 FM. 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It's the Day Party Mix with yours truly. They have it here, the DJRL, the Club King, playing all your favorite new joints, throwbacks, whatever you want to hear, you know, hit me up. I got you. 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All right, it's 9-9.
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0: 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Okay, hip-hop. 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
1: Come on, Tri-State. You see what I'm doing on a Saturday? Shout out to Quest. Like I said, get at me at the real DJ, Red White Power 99 Philly. Let me keep it right here with these ladies.

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1: Come on! South Philly, turn up! North Philly, stand up. 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

Yes, sir. I had to hit you with some Chris Breezy residuals right here on Philly's Power 99 FM, your home of the Breakfast Club morning show, each and every week, Monday through Friday, 5:30 to 10 a.m. Support DJRL, the Club King, still in the building, holding you down at 6 o'clock. 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Let's keep this thing moving. J. Cole and PJ, Legacy, it's 9-9.

Yes, sir. I had to hit you with some Drizzy Drake shebang right here on Philly's Power 99 FM. It's your boy DJRL, the Club King in the building. It's holding you down to 6 o'clock, man. You got any shout-outs or requests? You know the vibes. 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Let me take you back one time, man. If you know this dance, hit it for me one time. Young Jock, it's going down. It's 9-9.

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So make sure you tune in tomorrow for that one. All right. But in the meantime, I'm still giving out shout outs, requests. 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Here's Metro Boomin. 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

Yeah, double checking on you. 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

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Yeah.

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3: it is?
4: Stop calling me about some serious. I'ma take you and I get up. Man, stop calling me about some serious. I'ma take you and I get up. Man, stop calling me about some serious. I'ma take you and I get out the studio, man. You gotta chill.

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Jess, hilarious, keep me laughing. Lauren, keep me informed. DJ Envy, the People's Mix, 9 o'clock. Make sure y'all tap in to the all-new Breakfast Club, Philly's own Power 99. We are here. Hit me up on the gram. Always, TikTok, DJ Cosmic Cat, finding out Philly on Instagram and TikTok. Hey, listen, shout out to my homie, Sean, West Philly. I see you. Definitely shout out to my guy, Sean, man. He is, that guy is really, really funny. He did some a little while. 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Anyway, hey, man, listen. I know you're trying to get some money, especially when you have, like, serious situations. Man, hit up my guy, Top Dollar Law. 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Top Dollar Law Instagram. Tell him Cosmic Kev sent you. He might take off. He might get you 80% more than what you were supposed to be. Tell him Cosmic Kev sent you. And, you know, food prices are high. I told you.

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2: 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It's Kendrick Lamar right now. You're checking out Philly's number one DJ. 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We out here.
3: Hit me up on socials, man. DJ Cosmic Kev, you know what it is, man. Strictly Saturday. You know I get to it. All gas, no brakes. Hit me up on the line, 215-263-669. 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Let's go.

0: Yo, what's going on, man? This is Drizzy Drake, and right now you tuned in to Philly's number one DJ, Cosmic Kev. You know what it is, Young Money.
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